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1: Hey, Keith. I'm just trying to confess the fact that I am so into a guy, with a guy. 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And I'm good. 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I am so hurt.
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This is it right here. I said yes. 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
1: I want to take you where you've never been before, but let me think about that. You're right where you should be, with me. So hit me up at 866-92-SWEAT, 866-927-9328. I'm here just for a short time more, so make sure you call me before I get up out of here.

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1: Hi, this is Natalie Williams. I'm calling from Tallahassee, Florida. I would like to give a shout-out to my father, Frederick Williams. Tell him happy Father's Day, and happy Father's Day to all the fathers out there.
2: Yeah, there's Mike calling from St. Louis, giving a shout-out to all the fathers.
3: My name is Ann. I'm calling from Miami, Florida, and I want to send a shout-out to my brothers, Gregory Washington in Opelousas, Louisiana, Marvin Washington, Elma Jr. Washington, and Collins Ray Washington, and my brother-in-law, Vincent Melbro Sr., for being the world's best fathers, and happy Father's Day. Happy Father's Day to Keith Sweat, too. I hope you had a wonderful day. God bless.
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0: 98.5 WYLD, the best from back in the day and today. 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

0: 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It's red. Tap it. 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

0: 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That's our talkback mic. Tap it. You've got 30 seconds.
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0: 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It's right there in red. You got 30 seconds. 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

0: crazy feeling though. I don't want to get too attached, but I feel like I already am. My mind's telling me one thing, but I guess I should listen to my heart. 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
2: LMA, Booed Up. It's your girl, Sharon Freddie Jackson. You Are My Lady is on the way next. You may have heard that new record from Snoop Dogg. I played a little earlier this hour. Yes, he's performing at our iHeartRadio Music Fest in Vegas. 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

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It's your girl, Sharon. Sundays are a vibe, going with the classic R&B slow jams. 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

0: enemies your footstool. God is powerful, man. His word is true. He do what he say he gonna do. Now, all we got to do is do some of what we say. Because we ain't going to do everything. Just do some of what we say. Okay, here's the deal. God is going to do everything he say he going to do. You and I just got to do some of the stuff we say we're going to do. Because he already know we ain't going to do all of it. He clear on that. He clear on that. All right. Thank you.
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from back in the day and today. We're 98.5 WYLD. I'm Uptown Angela. Good morning. On the way, Toni Braxton, Michael Jackson, how you could win $2,500. That is in minutes. Right now, it's new music. Eric Roberson and Avery Sunshine. It's Sweeter Than You. If I have

0: 98.5 WYLD, the best from back in the day and today. This is Uptown Angela. Good morning. It's been a minute. Took my vacation and had the honor of meeting and spending more time with my new grand princess, Miss Emery Arcadia. Her little cheeks, though. You got to hit my Instagram at Uptown Angela to see what I'm talking about. Oh, we love her so much. Coming up next, Anita Baker, also Miguel, and your chance to win $2,500 is coming up at 11 o'clock. That keyword, when it drops, you want to enter it at WYLDFM.com. 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You will get a private phone call you got to pick up in order to accept the big cash. And when you win it, you can just go explore America. I mean, I can't wait to get to Chicago to go check out Barack Obama's Presidential Museum. It was, amazing to see some of the snippets, some of the stars that were out for the grand opening a few days ago. Holly Robinson, Pete, Kelly Rowland, Miss Tina, Lala Anthony. 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

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Always jamming on the job, and we appreciate you for that. And a big happy birthday going out to the Queen, Dr. Chandra Williams. Coming up next, Belle Biv DeVoe, also her on FM 98.

0: 98.5 WYLD. This is Uptown Angela. Good morning. Coming up, Maze and Frankie Beverly, also Mary J. Blige, and the Talkback Mic is live.
1: 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Just calling to let you know you are jamming. I'm jamming with your iHeart Radio all the way in Katy, Texas. 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Ow!
0: Oh, appreciate you for dropping that message. And I love Katy, Texas. They got some good shopping out there. 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

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We're 98.5 WYLD. I'm Uptown Angela. On the way, Usher and Summer Walker, also Mary J. Blige, and Halle Berry has the last laugh. Two songs away. Here's Stokely and Needs Love on FM 98.

0: 98.5 WYLD, the best from back in the day and today. This is Uptown Angela. Good morning. Coming up next, Music Soul Child, The System, and I have no clue why Lisa Ray McCoy felt like she had to come for Halle Berry. Lisa Ray recently made comments about the reason why Halle can't ever keep a man is because she is bad in bed. So Halle got wind of it, and being the classy woman that she is, she responded by saying, "Ask my fiance, Van Hunt." Boom, drop the microphone. Now, Lisa Ray, I know you lying. Where is your man? I'm just saying. Hit us up. We got more at WYLDFM.com.
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I'm Uptown Angela. Coming up, SZA, also the OJs on FM 98.

0: WYLD. You will hear more of the classic R&B, just like that OJ's that just went off, coming up at noon inside the Back in the Day Buffet. But let me know what you want to hear right now, because it's all about putting you in that mindset of, man, when this one came on, woo-wee. Hit us up now on the Talkback mic to let me know what you want to hear for the Back in the Day Buffet. You can get a shout out. You can let me know where you're jamming on the job, okay? 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

0: WYLD, you're inside the Back in the Day Buffet. This is Uptown Angela. Coming up, Luther, also Maze.
1: Uptown Angela, I'm grooving with you today. Yes, I am. This is Ingrid, my girl.
0: Thank you for leaving that message on the talk bag, Mike, Miss Ingrid. 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

0: 98.5 WYLD, the group formerly known as Raw Soul, but got the name change at the recommendation of Marvin Gaye to Maze and Frankie Beverly when Marvin took this band on tour with him back in the early 70s, and 9 gold albums later. Yep, the rest is history. This is Uptown Angela. You're inside the Back in the Day buffet. Luther Vandross, Lady T, Tina Marie is coming up, and your chance to win tickets to Welcome Affair. We're hitting the streets all week, and I will see you coming up on Friday at Mint Dentistry. We're having a big white event and giving a chance for you to see Johnny Gill, Michelle A. Shaw, Millie, BJ So Cole at Welcome Affair, which is coming up next week, can you believe it? On Tuesday, June 30th. So if you want to be in the building, come by and see us at Mint Dentistry. We'll be there from 1 until 3 this Friday, okay? 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
2: Music mogul Clive Davis has died. His family confirming Clive died at his home in New York City today. Davis was recently hospitalized with respiratory problems. Clive Davis, known for boosting the careers of Whitney Houston, Janis Joplin, Bruce Springsteen, while also helping revitalize the careers of Carlos Santana, Rod Stewart, and Aretha Franklin. Davis served as the president of a number of record labels, including Columbia and Arista Records. He was inducted into the Rock and Roll Hall of Fame in 2000 as a non-performer. Music mogul Clive Davis was 94. 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

0: Yes, that voice, Tina Marie, inside the back in the day buffet. This is Uptown Angela, Rick James. The Isleys coming up. Hello.
1: Hey, Uptown Angela, can I hear anything by Luther? Anything.
0: Got you covered. Yeah. 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

from back in the day and today, and the buffet continues in just minutes with Cool and the Gang. Johnny Gill, who you know is going to be here coming up on Tuesday next week at Welcome Affair, 15th annual Welcome Affair. 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

day. Good afternoon. This is Uptown Angela. Janet Jackson is ahead, also Outkast. And what's up to the crew jamming on the job with us at the Triangle Deli on St. Bernard and Broad? Ooh, if I could have a bell pepper and some mac and cheese right now, though. Thank you so much for listening to FM 98.

0: Miss Jackson right here, who had the highest record contract ever twice. Check this out. In 1991, Janet signed a contract with Virgin Records worth a reported $40 million. Then again in 1996, just 5 years later, she signed with Virgin for a second time. This one with a four-album deal worth $80 million, surpassing the $60 million contract that her brother Michael had with Sony. Come on, Miss Jackson. Coming up next, Guy, also Chris Brown on FM 98.
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98.5 WYLD. I'm Uptown Angela, Regina Bell, Bill Withers coming up next. And this is it for me. AD is taking over at 2. You have a good one. We'll talk in the morning here on FM 98.

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0: 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Who just pushed the red mic and left me a talkback mic message?
1: Hey, AD, this is Nail trying to qualify for that money. What? And them Chris Brown tickets and that Usher. Come on, AD, I need it in my life. Yeah, for sure, for sure. AD, this is Nail. Do what you do, baby.
0: Oh, I'm doing it now, baby. And you did what you had to do. Here's Chris Brown.

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0: 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Monica is coming up, and this lady got the call, y'all. Tell them, Angela.
1: 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Oh, my God, I can't believe it.
0: Keep it here, everybody, to win. Turn up Isaiah Falls' new song right now on

0: 98.5 WYLD, best from back in the day and today. Okay, Cheyenne, I'm looking at it right now. The song is called Folded, and it's Kalani's new song. Plus, I got Kim coming up. Oh, let me see. Things are popping up right now. Stevie Wonder, Ella May. Hey, who's celebrating a birthday today that you know, huh? Push that red mic on the free iHeartRadio app and talk back to us. And what you want today, it could be your day. Because coming up, we're going to hook people up big time. 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It's going down Tuesday, June 30th at the Orpheum Theater. Remember, you can't buy tickets, but you can win them from us. We've been out in the streets. And coming up Friday, from 11 a.m. to 1 p.m., I'll be at my favorite place, Inclusive Care. All my doctors are over there. That's right, LaPalco, Marrero. Oh, it's going down, y'all. Come on over, get registered to win those Welcome Affair tickets and join us. All right, look, somebody pushed the red mic while I was telling y'all about that.
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Ella Mays coming up. And Shayla, my granddaughter, went out of town, Indianapolis, and brought back second place in a worldwide competition. 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

0: 98.5 WYOD, best from back in the day and today. Usher, TLC, and Michael's coming up. Yeah, Michael Jackson. Let me see. Oh, you are not alone. Because when you're out with us, 98, the ticket stops to win. Welcome Affair tickets. You are not alone. Shout out to all my friends over the weekend. I meet new friends all the time, y'all. We're out in the streets, I'm telling you. One of my girls, look, hit up the phone and say, hey, y'all gonna be here, right? Y'all gonna be here, yeah, right? Yeah. DJ Roe, New Orleans, number one mixologist, gonna be in West Bank coming up Saturday. Yeah, two times. Oh, man, look, this is gonna be awesome, y'all. He's gonna be at Premier Nissan, 11 a.m. to 1, and at Premier Volkswagen, 2 p.m. to 4. And also, he's one of the stars of our Welcome Affair. DJ Roe out in the building. Premier is one of our sponsors. And we're hooking people up with tickets, too. Plus, push a red mic. Talk back to us. You can see that right there on the icon in the contest section. We're hooking people up. Remember, you can't buy tickets, Jenny. No, But you can win them from us. To be there, we're 98. 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
1: 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It was a beautiful day. It's gonna be a beautiful night. Break out the champagne. Everybody get a laugh. Let's start it off sexy. What do you say?

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1: Yeah, ladies, I know you're tired of the same old thing. Things have become so mundane. I mean, your bedroom is just so cold. It's so cold, but I'm here to tell you, I got a strategy. We about to heat it up. Come on.

0: 98.5 WYLD, best from back in the day and today. Chris Brown, Anthony Hamilton, and Prince are coming up for you, Precious, the beautiful one. That keyword is on, is liberty, everybody. 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And Welcome Affair tickets could be yours. 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
1: 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Oh. I need to be at that show, AD. 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I love Johnny Gill. 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

0: 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This lady got the call. 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

98.5 WYLD, best from back in the day and today. Tony Terry is coming up for Ayana, the beautiful lady with the food truck. Yeah, we're following you, miss. It's A.D. Berry. Turn up Marvin Gaye right now, everybody, on 98.

98.5 WYLD, best from back in the day and today. Coming up, I got more of your requests to play after 7. Usher and Mario just popped up. And yeah, keep it here because we're hooking people up with Welcome Affair tickets. And also, you're going to be out at our ticket stops, huh? I saw Suzette, the beautiful one, over the weekend. Yeah, she came out. Trying to get those Welcome Affair tickets. Well, we're going to be out again on Friday, Inclusive Care, 11 a.m. to 1 p.m., 7001 LaPelco Boulevard. And on Saturday, Premier Nissan West Bank on LaPelco from 11 a.m. to 1. And Saturday, Premier.

0: He's going to be out there, and he's part of the Welcome Affairs show, too. Get those tickets. Check out Johnny Gill, Michelle Lee, Sean Milley, and BJ Soko. You can't buy tickets, but you can get in. You can win them. June 30th, Orpheum Theater is the place. We'll see you there. If you win them, you hoard me.
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1: You just checked into the Sweat Hotel, and I am your host, Keith Sweat. Now, baby, it's a Monday evening, and it's going down right here inside my hotel, baby. So if you haven't checked in yet, then you're missing out. Hit me up at 866-92-SWEAT, 866-927-9328. Now, let's get things started right here. In